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1: They say the holy water's watered down, and this town's lost its faith. 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

fade eventually. 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

0: Well, what are we waiting on, huh? What are we really waiting on? Good morning. It's Callie and Company on Mix 94.5. The day's already started. It's already here. So we might as well have a good day. You could think the opposite, but that just doesn't sound fun. When I'm not having fun, I'm really not having fun. So let's just choose a good day today. It's Thursday, June 25th. What? It's already almost July. The summer is flying by. Of course it is. How else would we have it? At least it hasn't been too hot. You know, we've had lots of days to just enjoy, but still able to get outside. Just a reflection. An end of the month reflection. If you have the luxury, well, it might be a luxury. It might not. I've never worked from home, so I don't know if it's actually a luxury. I could assume that there are also probably a ton of chaoses that ensue when you work from home, but it's National Work From Home Day. It's early enough that you could opt for a work from home day. Maybe if your boss is as cool as mine, let him, like, hey, boss, can I just work from home? Boss. I'll get my stuff done. Just let me work from home, boss. You know, I'll work just at home. I think you got this. I think you could totally call off. Not call off. It's not calling off. It's working from home. Working from home day. Well, I'm not working from home. I'm here in the studio. It's the Troutman Real Estate Studio. Everything real estate all in one place. And today's a special day. She's not going to get on the mic because she just refuses to do that. We're very opposite people, but madly in love. My wife is here. My wife is about to go into her job, her office, but she dropped some things off and she said, let me just stick around. Let me look. I want to see what's going on in here. So this may be your only chance ever to say hi to Dez or ask her a question. You can text or call 351-9494. Good morning.
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4: Good morning to you on your Thursday. Well, some scattered showers and thunderstorms possible. Later we get into the day, a high around 81 degrees. 64 tonight with those showers and storms around, and more rain likely into the day on Friday and a high of 76. I'm WCI3 Chief Meteorologist Kevin Leidy.
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0: Good morning, it's Callie and Company on Mix 94.5, and it's time for us to run through our headlines. It is Pollinators Week. Pollinators Week is not over yet. There's a celebration with a pollinator walk at Meadowbrook Park tonight from 7 to 9 p.m. So you can go see all the pollinators. They're cute. Bees are cute. They're a little scary, but they're little furry butts. Pretty much anything with furry butts are cute. You know, think about your doggy, your kitty cat. Yeah. Just enjoy being in nature and seeing all the different pollinators, because they are important for our ecosystem. And it's their birthday week. It's their celebration week. Also in the news, Vermilion County School District hopes to improve athletic facilities at the Oakwood School District using a $9 million bond. $8 million of that money will go towards new softball and baseball fields, a combined football and soccer field, and a facility for locker rooms, concessions, restrooms. Superintendent says this upgrade has been a long time coming. That'll be great for the kids. Also, big news for the University of Illinois. A University of Illinois alum gives $10 million for round barn renovation. So there are three round barns, historic round barns in the U of I, showing their age, and they need costly repairs. So this is a beautiful gift. Thank you to the gifter. And those are your headlines.
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Good morning. It's Callie. It's Callie and Company on Mix 94.5. And coming up next, it's another busy weekend in Champaign, Urbana, and beyond. So let's see what's going on with What's Up Locally coming up next.

0: Cali Company on Mix 94.5. Good morning and happy Thursday. Ah, we've made it to Thursday. That's always, it's relieving. It's relieving to feel because it's a pregame to Friday. So let's get ready for the weekend. Starting today at 7 at Parkland College is The Little Mermaid. This is a Champaign-Urbana theater company, a student production. So go support the kids. They've been working hard. The show is tonight, Friday, Saturday, and of course, on Sunday. They got two showings on Saturday, a matinee and an evening production. So The Little Mermaid at Parkland, it's the Champaign-Urbana Theater Company student production. 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The movie begins around dusk, 8 p.m. to 10 p.m., and they're showing the Bee Movie. This is perfect for Pollinators Week. 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Shout out to Riggs. They've got live music today through Sunday. There'll be food trucks out there, and looks like things are kicking off around 3 p.m. today. Luke Rund will play at 4 p.m., the Caleb Cook Band at 7 p.m., Friday, Love Sign at 7, Bad Medicine at 7 on Saturday, and the Jaybirds and Appalooza on Sunday. Ooh, that'd be a fun time. I hope you enjoy yourself no matter what you got going on this weekend. Also, Saturday is MLK Jetty Roads Neighborhood Day at King Park from noon to 4 p.m., and Miss Jetty Rhodes was a legacy in our community. Her goal was just to bring the community together, make sure we share resources, and engage the children. She, there will be a mural unveiling at King Park at the event on Saturday from noon to 4 p.m. So this is going to be an incredible unveiling of that mural for the family. The family has continued her legacy for all these years. This is the 28th annual Jetty Road Neighborhood Day. The goal of the event, who's your neighbor? Do you know? Get out and connect with your people. And then on Sunday, there's a Love and Peace barbecue. It's free. It's at Douglas Park from 2 to 6 p.m. There'll be all sorts of fun. There's going to be a dance competition. There's going to be food, desserts, so much happening. So this weekend is jam-packed. If there's anything else that's going on that I haven't said, but you want me to know about and want me to share, text me, 351-9494.
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feel real silly if I'm not right, but I'm sorry. I do not believe that Taylor Swift is getting married this weekend, but the whole world does, and people are they're shutting down streets in Madison Square Garden. Let's do some investigating. Come up next in The Buzz. It's Callie and Company. Here's Ed Sheeran.

in Azizam. That was Ed Sheeran. And I'm Callie. You're listening to Callie and Company on Mix 94.5. Time for the buzz. You know what? This is what the buzz is. Nothing else. Cookie Monster. Just bite.

The Cookie Monster, not just the Cookie Monster, actually, Sesame Street in general is releasing a parody album. Cookie Monster already released his track. It's hot. It's called Take a Bite. It's a take on Bruno Mars' I Just Might. And then we may see others, including Hot to Go by Chapel Roan. Here's a little more Cookie Monster.

0: me will take a bite, a big bite.
1: Cookie Monster really did a good job, if you ask me, on that beat. That's out now. And then there will also be Where Is My Lovey, inspired by Where Is My Husband. I hope Miss Biggie is doing that. We've got Go For Gold, inspired by K-Pop Demon Hunters. I can't wait. I love this. I love a good Sesame Street parody. It's been a while since we've had good parodies. Also, in the news, I don't know why I don't want to believe this. I think Taylor Swift is too whimsy of a girl to want to have her wedding at Madison Square Garden, one of the places she works. I just don't believe it. So now people are really ramping up these rumors, right? The rumors are ramping up. Steer clear of Madison Square Garden for 4th of July weekend. They have permits filed for street closures. Some people assume this is for the Taylor Travis wedding. It might just be for the 4th of July, because did you know that's a pretty popular holiday? The permits are from July 2nd to July 4th. And City Hall confirmed that this permit application was filed to close off surrounding streets. There will be a public tent set up outside of the venue that'll hold 500 to 999 attendees. Is this just not a 4th of July event? Now I'm going to feel real silly if she ends up getting married. What do you think? What are your conspiracies to the theory? 351-9494.
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I'm not a hater. I just don't think she would get married at Madison Square Garden. Come on, Taylor Swift. You really think? I feel like Taylor Swift would rather get married in like a field of flowers in like New Zealand or something. Am I wrong? I don't know. Good morning. It's Callie and Company. We're debating whether or not Taylor Swift is having her wedding this weekend at Madison Square Garden or not. Or next weekend, 4th of July weekend. I just don't think she is. Well, enough of that. Let's get into our question of the day coming up next. I want to know, what's your favorite park in CU or Central Illinois? Tell me your favorite park in Central Illinois. You can text or call me or send me a picture of your favorite park. 351-9494. Oh.

0: Good morning. It's Callie and Company on Mix 94.5. Hopefully, I'll get some good recommendations out of you. What's your favorite park in Central Illinois or all of Illinois? I don't care. What's your favorite park? 351-9494. I'm thinking CU just because those are the parks that I can go to after work. But what about you? What's your favorite? Like, you're the park that feels like home. When you go there, you relax, you calm down. What's your favorite? Or maybe it's your child's favorite because they like the play place. 351-9494. The other day, I think it was Monday, I was out running errands and I was close to Robert C. Porter, which for 4 years, that was my go-to park. I'd go there almost every day after work, take a walk, relax. It was great. It was a great place to be. And I visited, and it reminded me, that's my favorite park. And I wish I lived as close as I used to it. I moved, so now I just don't get over there as much every once in a while, but not very often. But it's like the perfect park. It's very balanced. You got the walking trails. They even have porta potties. So that's nice. They got the little pond. You can even go over the bridge on the pond. Not only that, but they have the play place for kids. So you get families are there. But what's nice is that even though there is a play place, if you just want to go relax, you don't have to be like, you don't have to hear the kids. Like, it's a big enough park. You can go over the hill and just relax. I don't know. I like that. I like a nice family park. But there are times where I just want to relax, you know. I don't want to hear everybody else having fun. But it's a joyous park. It's always beautiful. And it's pretty over there. Like, I like how they allow the prairie to grow. They just, like, allow a whole bunch of flowers to grow. The butterflies over there are incredible. There's, like, 84 million, approximately. What's your favorite park in Central Illinois? Where do you go to ease your mind? 351-9494.
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3: Good morning to you on your Thursday. High of 81, partly cloudy with the chance of some scattered showers and thunderstorms, especially later on today. More rain possible tonight, a low of 64, and definitely looks like kind of a rainy day on Friday and a high of 76. I'm WCI3 Chief Meteorologist Kevin Leidy.
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And coming up next, the best time of the day. 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I'll be back after Miles Smith first. Here's the Chainsmokers and Coldplay.

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0: 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It's Callie and Company on Mix 94.5. 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Get those sticky ribs. Oh, and the wings. The wings with the dry rub. The fire. You can give me a call or a text at 351-9494 the moment you think you know the answer. Today's question, 36% of people say this is the one summer activity they thought they'd outgrow, but they still enjoy it as an adult. What do you think it is? 351-9494. 36% of people say this is the summer activity that they thought they'd outgrow, but they still enjoy it as an adult. Text or call me for your chance at dinner, maybe some lunch, on me to Baxter's American Grill in Champaign. 36% of people say that this is a summer activity they thought they'd outgrow, but they still enjoy it as an adult. What's your guess? 351-9494.
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0: 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Today's question, 36% of people say this summer activity they thought they'd outgrown, but they still enjoy as an adult. What do you think it is? 351-9494. 36% of people say this is the summer activity they thought they'd outgrow, but they still enjoy it as an adult. 351-9494. Isla and Sullivan, what's your guess?
1: Is it soccer?
0: Ooh, soccer. It's not soccer. Try again.
1: Thank you.
0: Sorry, Isla, it's not soccer. Good morning, Sarah in Decatur. What do you think it is, Sarah?
2: Ice cream.
0: Ooh, ice cream. Love ice cream, but that's not it.
2: Thank you.
1: Is it soccer?
0: Sarah also called again. She said amusement park. It's not amusement park. Today's question, 36% of people say this is the summer activity they thought they'd outgrow, but they still enjoy it as an adult. 351-9494. Let's go to the text. Heather in Lovington says, floating down the river. I love floating down the river, but that's not it. That's a good guess. Molly in Monticello says, playing in the pool. It's not playing in the pool. 552 says, blowing bubbles. It's not blowing bubbles. 36% of people say this is the one summer activity they thought they'd outgrow, but they still enjoy as an adult. What do you think it is? 351-9494. A hint is it's outdoors, and the only time I've ever done this is on vacation. I don't know about you, but the only time I've ever done it is on vacation. Seems like pretty much any tourist area has a million of these. 36% of people say this is the one summer activity they thought they outgrew, but they still enjoy it today. 351-9494.

0: Mix 94.5. Good morning. It's Callie and Company. We're playing trivia. Your chance at $25 to Baxter's American Grill in Champaign. Today's question, 36% of people say this is the summer activity that they thought they'd outgrow, but they still enjoy it as an adult. What do you think it is? 351-94-94. 36% of people say this is the one summer activity they thought that they would outgrow, but they haven't, I guess. 351-94-94. What do you think it is? Debbie in Hoopston thinks it's bike riding. It's not bike riding. 309-338 says swinging on the swing set. Nope, that's not it. 390 says boating. I love boating. That's not it either. Unfortunately, 520, they said ziplining. Ooh, it's not ziplining. This is funny. 552 says the blob. It's not the blob. That's a good one. We got a text from 781. 781 says mini golf. It is mini golf. Congratulations, April. You got it right. Way to go, April. It was mini golf. Today's question, 36% of people say mini golf is a summer activity they thought they'd outgrow, but they still enjoy. Way to go, April. You just won $25 to Baxter's American Grill and Champagne.
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on Mix 94.5. I cannot see him as The Weeknd anymore. I just see Tedros from The Idol. And I just imagine him being creepy Tedros. Well, coming up next, it's not creepy, but it does have me thinking, should this be happening? The Bachelorette has a pretty good chance of airing Taylor Frankie Paul's season of The Bachelorette next month. We'll talk about it coming up

0: What is ABC gonna do? Good morning. It's Callie and Company on Mix 94.5. The Bachelorette season with Taylor Frankie Paul might air next month. This is according to TMZ, who says there's an excellent chance the season will air. Taylor Frankie Paul from Secret Lives of Mormon Wives, they recorded or taped The Bachelorette. And just days before it aired, footage was released of a domestic violence situation between Taylor Frankie Paul and one of her exes. So they scrapped the whole season. They said, we are not airing it. It came as a shock. But now we're getting reports that there's an excellent chance the season will air next month. So here's a little inside detail. They're saying that ABC editors never stopped cutting the episodes. They were kind of keeping the door open the whole time. ABC lost a lot of money by not airing this episode. So some assume that they're just trying to make good. Trying to make good, maybe with sponsors, all sorts of stuff. So who knows? We'll wait for ABC to confirm if they're going to air this season of The Bachelorette. What are your thoughts? Do you think they should? Do you think they shouldn't? 351-9494.
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1: Cookie Monster's version of Risk It All. Let's take a bite. You're listening to Callie and Company on a Mix 94.5. And coming up next, we're not taking a bite. We're taking a sip. Let's climb Mount Rushmore. I want to know your Rushmore of your favorite beverages. Text or call me, 351-9494. It can be any, but make it your top four favorite beverages. Let me know. Text me right now. I'll be back in a bit to tell you mine. Here's John.

0: Mix 94.5. Good morning. It's Callie and company. I do have a little bit of company today. My wife is here. Good morning, Desiree. Hey, how you doing?
1: Good morning. I'm doing all right. How about you?
0: Good. You've been excited to participate in Rushmore, right?
1: I have, yes.
0: This is one of your favorite segments. Shout out to Desiree. She listens every day. It always surprised. I'm like, you really listen?
1: Every day.
0: You could be doing anything else.
1: It's my favorite show.
0: Aw, you're so sweet. Well, let's do Rushmore today. Rushmore. Desiree, what is the topic for Rushmore?
1: Your top four drinks.
0: Favorite drinks. Your top four drinks. Desiree actually suggested this. This is a great idea because we love drinks. Like, we love our coffee. You know, fun little drinks, you know. We love going to grab a little, like, fun energy drink or all sorts of little drinks. So we'll get into those. We want to know your top four favorite drinks. Text or call right now, 351-9494. I have to say that my top drink is water. I love water. I'm always drinking water.
1: That's valid.
0: You ask me every day, you're like, how much water have you drank? I got my 90 ounces in. Iced coffee is probably my second. Probably like a hazelnut or butter pecan, iced coffee, something kind of nutty. And love matcha. Love a matcha. And blueberry Red Bulls. That's a go-to for me. Every road trip, right?
1: Yep, that's a good list.
0: Okay, now, Desiree, what about you? What are your top four favorite drinks?
1: I think my top four would be a chai tea latte.
0: Ooh.
1: Yes, especially when you're running errands.
0: You always get the chai. When like we go to a coffee shop or a local shop.
1: That's how you really tell how good the shop is.
0: You always say that too. All right, so chai, what else?
1: A really good lemonade.
0: Ooh, yeah. You like a lemonade.
1: Yep, it could be shaken up, shaken lemonade.
0: Uh-huh.
1: Butterbeer.
0: Butterbeer.
1: Frozen, preferred.
0: Now, didn't you and your family make butterbeer, right?
1: We do, yes.
0: You guys like to make that homemade. We've had it a few times.
1: We have.
0: Yeah, it's
1: been a while.
0: Good.
1: It is very good.
0: You do love that, though. What else?
1: I do. And then a good classic chocolate milk.
0: Oh, yeah. We had some last night.
1: I sure did.
0: Desi loves a chocolate milk. That's another road trip favorite for you.
1: Yes.
0: I noticed. You'll be like, I'm getting chocolate milk.
1: Yep.
0: When you need a little boost.
1: It always does me right.
0: Yes. So those are good drinks. You got a mix of everything. Chai, butterbeer, lemonade for summertime, chocolate milk. What about you? 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What is your favorite? What are your top four favorite drinks? Mine's water, iced coffee, matcha, and a blueberry Red Bull. Desiree, remind us of yours.
1: Chocolate milk, butter beer, lemonade, and
0: A chai. What about you? 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Give us the top four of your favorite drinks.
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3: More scattered showers and thunderstorms will be possible as we head throughout your Thursday. High temperatures nearing 81. Still some showers around for tonight, a low of 64. That rain and thunderstorm activity still hanging around a bit on Friday and a high of 76. I'm WCA3 Chief Meteorologist Kevin Leidy.
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Good morning. It's Callie and Company on Mix 94.5, and we're talking Rushmore of our favorite beverages. Just got a text from Jax. Jax says Miller Lite, water, and black coffee. Those are his top four favorite drinks. What are yours? Mine include matcha and blueberry Red Bull. We'll talk more about it coming up next. What are your top four favorite beverages? 351-9494. First thing.

0: We're on the Rushmore of beverages. What are your top four favorite beverages? Text or call me 351-9494. I gave you mine: water, iced coffee, matcha, and blueberry Red Bull. My wife's Desiree's: chai, chocolate milk, butter beer, and a lemonade, like a lemonade shake-up. Got a text from Ashley in Champaign. She says, number one and only is Mountain Dew. She's a Dew girl. I love that. My mom was a Dew girl. She loved regular Mountain Dew and Code Red Mountain Dew. And growing up, I loved me some Mountain Dew. It messes with my stomach a little bit more now, but still delicious. We got a text from 273. It said, iced coffee. Ooh, classic. I'm right along with you. Vanilla Coke. Okay, girl, I love a vanilla Coke. Cherry vanilla specifically, but vanilla Coke, oh, delicious. And this is funny. Water from my grandparents' house. Okay, why from your grandparents' house? What kind of water system do they have? Do they have like in-town water? Are they not from Illinois? Do they have well water? I don't mind well water. What kind of water is at your grandparents' house? Ooh, and then Peach Monster. Nice. I've never tried the peach. That sounds pretty good, though. Not gonna lie. So iced coffee, vanilla Coke, water from my grandparents, and Peach Monster. What about you? Text or call. What are your top four favorite beverages? 351-9494.
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It's Callie and Company. We're discussing our top four favorite beverages of all time. Like, what are your top four? You might even be known for having one of these in your hand. 351-9494. What's your top beverages?

0: Blink-182, all the small things. You know, it's the small things in life that matter. Good morning. It's Callie and company. We're going through our top four beverages. What are your top four? Mine are iced coffee, blueberry, Red Bulls, matcha. I love matcha of any kind. My favorite is probably Suzu's Bakery's matcha. Like, that's like a legit matcha. It's good. If I get a matcha and it's like the lightest color green, I might be a little disappointed. But I still love matcha. I'll even drink it when it's not prepared perfectly. And then water. Water's also on my list. What about you? I want to know what yours are. We got a text from Katie just now. She said McDonald's sweet tea light ice. That's her order. Don't forget it. McDonald's sweet tea light ice. Coke in a can specifically. Or McDonald's. Of course. They got a crispy one. And anything from 7 Brew and water. All right. That's a pretty good list right there. McDonald's sweet tea light ice. Coke in a can or McDonald's. Anything from 7 Brew and, of course, H2O. Katie, you've got to try. This is my favorite 7 Brew. It's 7 Energy with watermelon, strawberry, and don't knock it till you try it, white chocolate. I know it sounds weird, but it's really good. You got to try it. Try it for me. What are your top four drinks? It's Rushmore of favorite beverages. Text or call me 351-9494.
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0: Good morning, it's Callie and Company on Mix 94.5. I can't believe this conversation is still going, but it is. You can join in 351-9494. Top four beverages. What are yours? 351-9494. Got a text from Molly in Monticello. She said lavender matcha specifically. From KB Cafe in Monticello. Okay, the lavender matcha is amazing. If you have never put lavender in your matcha, it tastes like Fruity Loops. Fruity Loops. Can you believe it? I love that. Not gonna lie, Molly, I'm right there with you. I love matchas. I love them so much. I make them at home. And that's the only syrup I've ever bought is lavender because it's so good. It's so good. Please, please, please try it if you have not. We got a text. Hey, Callie, my son Grayson wanted to inform you of his Rushmore. All right, Grayson, let's hear it. Sprite Berry Blast from McDonald's. Strawberry Watermelon Banana Smoothie from 7 Brew. Water. And the Light Blue Gatorade. This is a solid lineup, Grayson. You're staying hydrated, but you're also, you got your fun drinks. A Sprite Berry from McDonald's. That's delicious. I'm going to have to try the Strawberry Watermelon Banana Smoothie. I already know that's good. That sounds delicious. That's an awesome lineup. What about you? What are your top four favorite beverages? 351-9494 on Facebook. Let's see what we got. Jess has got a great lineup. Iced matcha latte with oat milk and brown sugar syrup. Sounds delicious. She adds a vanilla cold foam. And then she does an iced or hot vanilla latte or a hot London fog latte. Ooh, a nice tea latte. Sounds delicious. Ariane says a white chocolate mocha, Gatorade Zero, McDonald's Coke, and of course, water. I love that people are including their water. We love our water, okay? Gotta stay hydrated. Someone said, ooh, Pepsi, hot coffee, or iced coffee and sweet tea. Mm-mm-mm. Gotta love a good sweet tea. Am I right? Hey, we're wrapping up this conversation, but feel free if you still want to share your top four. You can text or call me, 351-9494.
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Swims, Mr. Know-It-All here on Mix 94.5. Maybe he'll be able to help us figure out if Taylor Swift's getting married at Madison Square Garden next weekend during 4th of July. We'll go through that next in The Buzz. First, here's Lewis Capaldi.

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Time for the buzz. You know what? This is what the buzz is. Nothing else. Cookie Monster. Just bite.

The Cookie Monster, not just the Cookie Monster, actually, Sesame Street in general is releasing a parody album. Cookie Monster already released his track. It's hot. It's called Take a Bite. It's a take on Bruno Mars' I Just Might. And then we may see others, including Hot to Go by Chapel Roan. Here's a little more Cookie Monster.

0: 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A big bite.
1: Cookie Monster really did a good job, if you ask me, on that beat. That's out now. And then there will also be Where Is My Lovey, inspired by Where Is My Husband. I hope Miss Biggie is doing that. We've got Go For Gold, inspired by K-pop Demon Hunters. I can't wait. I love this. I love a good Sesame Street parody. It's been a while since we've had good parodies. Also, in the news, I don't know why I don't want to believe this. I think Taylor Swift is too whimsy of a girl to want to have her wedding at Madison Square Garden, one of the places she works. I just don't believe it. So now people are really ramping up these rumors, right? The rumors are ramping up. Steer clear of Madison Square Garden for 4th of July weekend. They have permits filed for street closures. Some people assume this is for the Taylor Travis wedding. It might just be for the 4th of July, because did you know that's a pretty popular holiday? The permits are from July 2nd to July 4th. And City Hall confirmed that this permit application was filed to close off surrounding streets. There will be a public tent set up outside of the venue that'll hold 500 to 999 attendees. Is this just not a 4th of July event? Now I'm going to feel real silly if she ends up getting married. What do you think? What are your conspiracies to the theory? 351-9494.
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Everybody's going to be at the park this weekend. Good morning. 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We got big celebrations happening in Champaign again this weekend. 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

0: and Company on Mix 94.5. Good morning and happy Thursday. Ah, we've made it to Thursday. That's always, it's relieving. It's relieving to feel because it's a pregame to Friday. So let's get ready for the weekend. 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They've got live music today through Sunday. There'll be food trucks out there, and looks like things are kicking off around 3 p.m. today. Luke Rund will play at 4 p.m., the Caleb Cook Band at 7 p.m., Friday, Love Sign at 7, Bad Medicine at 7 on Saturday, and the Jaybirds and Appalooza on Sunday. Ooh, that'd be a fun time. I hope you enjoy yourself no matter what you got going on this weekend. Also, Saturday is MLK Jetty Roads Neighborhood Day at King Park from noon to 4 p.m., and Miss Jetty Rhodes was a legacy in our community. Her goal was just to bring the community together, make sure we share resources, and engage the children. There will be a mural unveiling at King Park at the event on Saturday from noon to 4 p.m. So this is going to be an incredible unveiling of that mural for the family. The family has continued her legacy for all these years. This is the 28th annual Jetty Road Neighborhood Day. The goal of the event, who's your neighbor? Do you know? Get out and connect with your people. And then on Sunday, there's a Love and Peace barbecue. It's free. It's at Douglas Park from 2 to 6 p.m. There'll be all sorts of fun. There's going to be a dance competition. There's going to be food, desserts, so much happening. So this weekend is jam-packed. If there's anything else that's going on that I haven't said, but you want me to know about and want me to share, text me, 351-9494.
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0: that does it for Callie and Company on Mix 94.5. I'm out of here. I had a great morning with you. And Doug is coming in next. 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

0: people and, well, the internet and people on the internet never cease to amaze me. It's Mix 94.5. It's Doug. And right now online, apparently the new Minions movie is using some Gen Alpha slang. All right? Now, every time I see something like this, people are so surprised that younger generations have their own way of talking. And I think, do you remember when you were young? Our parents thought we spoke like idiots. Like we had our own way of talking. Every generation has words, has phrases that made perfect sense to us. And anyone older than us thought it sounded ridiculous. And then 20 years later, if you're still using it, your kids think you sound ridiculous. So, what is something that you and your friends said all the time growing up that you almost never hear anymore? Or when you do say it, your kids just roll their eyes. What is that for you? Like, one of the things I remember really well, talk to the hand. What? Yeah, it sounds ridiculous now. Even me just saying it, but I remember saying it when I was younger. So what is that for you? Let me know. 351-9494. Text me, call me, or hit me up on the socials.
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talking about slang or just stuff your friends said, you and your friends said when you were younger, that maybe sounds ridiculous today. It's Mix 94.5. I'm Doug, and thank you, Ashley. I was waiting for this one, knew it was coming. Psych! A lot of people said that. And Andrew texted in, yes, talk to the hand. I agree. Danielle, I forgot about this one. Danielle, as if. Remember that? I think, here's the thing. I think we should collect these and make them a new, like, pretend like they're brand new. You know what I mean? Like, reintroduce them. It's been long enough. I think we can do that, right? We'll get a list going. It's Kalani now on Mix 94.5.

seriously, the more I think about it, the more I think we should start introducing these phrases into our just everyday language so that a younger generation discovers them and thinks they're, I don't know. Maybe, you know what? Let's workshop that here in a minute. Right now, Bruno Mars, I just might. 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

0: Okay. I am not trying to cause issues in a family, but I think this could be a fun thing. It's Mix 94.5. It's Doug. If you have kids, or even better yet, if your friends have kids, or maybe you have young grandchildren, all right? I think it would be super fun if you start introducing your generation's slang into their vocabulary so that they start using it. So that your generation slang can get back into the vernacular, get back into the zeitgeist. Like, we should start reintroducing things like psych. And, oh, Chris texted this one in. I forgot about word. That. Remember? Oh, Tyler, thank you for this. Cool beans. If we get a list of these things and we just start working them in and make sure we do it a lot so that they are used to hearing it, how fun would it be to see a six-year-old coming up to their parents and going, "Hey, home skillet, how's it going?"
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I tell you what, things are getting warmer this summer, so you know what'll help? Doing a little Christmas in July, which is exactly what we are doing out at the Virginia. We're going to be there at 1 o'clock with the movie Elf, and then at 7, kind of the yin to the Elf's yang, Krampus. So make sure you join us. It's Mix 94.5. 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

0: Do you know what today happens to be? Yes, it's Thursday, which, as you may or may not know, I think 5 p.m. today is the beginning of the weekend. But it's also National Catfish Day. It's Mix 94.5. It's Doug. And I would love to know who's serving up the best fried catfish here in CU. Right? Have you been paying attention to our socials? Because Corey and I have been doing our unofficial summer sandwich tour. And I think a catfish sandwich should totally be on our list. All right? So let us know. Where's a place that people swear by? Like the best fried catfish ever. Best catfish sandwich ever. Or if someone came into town and said, you know what? I really would like some fried catfish. You know exactly where to take them. Where is that? Let me know. 351-9494. Text me. Call me. Let me know. Catfish sandwiches. Who's serving them? And does everyone serve hush puppies? If they do, bonus points.
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We are talking about catfish sandwiches or just fried catfish because today's National Catfish Day. It's Mix 94.5. It's Doug. And thank you to 217 saying Neil Street Blues. Great sandwich. All right, cool. Neil Street Blues. I will check it out. Also, apparently, Black Dog. All right. James texted Black Dog. Also from Alicia, Big JJ's Fish and Chicken. Okay. Okay. You know what? I drive by JJ's Fish and Chicken all the time, and it's never when I'm ready to eat. I gotta get me some catfish right now. Sarah Reeves.

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0: talk about?
1: Is it love? Is that what you want to talk about? Because I will talk about love. I love sandwiches. As a matter of fact, we're going to talk about sandwiches next. 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

0: if you have been paying attention to our social media, then you should know that Corey and I have been doing the unofficial summer sandwich tour here in the area. It's Mix 94.5. It's Doug. And it all started when Corey mentioned that he hadn't been, I can't even remember where, but he said, I've never been there. And I was like, we're doing it. We're going to get a sandwich there. And from that, it rolled into getting some recommendations for places to go. And now we're going. Our latest post, we did Pakara. By the way, great breakfast sandwich. Really liked it. Plus their banh mi sandwich. Really good. So here's the deal. We are looking for more places to go. Where do you think we should go? Already have some catfish recommendations. And if they have it in a sandwich form, we're going to go. Right? But any good sandwich. And yeah, I think a burger counts as a sandwich, but I'm really looking for more sandwiches. You know what I'm saying? So let me know where to go and what sandwich should we try in particular? Like, what is this place known for? Or just what's your favorite there? Let us know that, and we'll try to hit them up this summer, right? Because we're just going out and about eating sandwiches that you've recommended. So tell us where to go, and we will hit it up, all right? You can just message me on social media. You can text me, 351-9494, with your rec. Let us know, and we'll try to hit that up, because I love me a good sandwich.
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On the way, if you like county fairs, well, stick around. There's one coming. Actually, it kicked off yesterday, but it's going to full swing tonight through the weekend. And there's something going on tonight that I didn't know was happening. And now I really, really, really want to hit it up. We'll talk about it next. Noah Kahan right now. This is The Great Divide. 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

Hate to give the satisfaction asking how you're doing now. How's the castle built of people you pretend to care about? Just what you wanted. 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
3: It's time now for a little bit of awesome, and I love me some county fairs, and I don't know if you know this, but the Vermilion County Fair kicked off yesterday, and it's going all weekend, but I bring that up because I think this is flat out awesome. One, it's really close. Two, it's a different fair than ours, and meaning the Champaign County Fair, but three, did you know that tonight they're having live pro wrestling at 7 o'clock? Live pro wrestling! I had no idea. No idea! Now I really, really, really want to go. 7 o'clock, doors open at 6:30, but they've got all kinds of stuff. They've got barrel races tomorrow, right? There's also the Junkyard Grand Prix tomorrow. They've got the Funnel Cake 5K Saturday at 8 a.m. That sounds amazing. There's horse show fun going on Saturday, June 27th, and they've got all kinds of stuff. There's livestock shows. There's a daily bike raffle. There's an exhibition and hall and commercial building. There's carnival rides. There's an ag discovery zone. So if you are looking for a just fun and really close event that you can just go and do just about any type of entertainment, then you should check out the Vermilion County Fair because it sounds really awesome.
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Listen to Cali tomorrow morning, and it could earn you a free $25 gift card to Baxter's American Grill. Well, you do have to answer a trivia question. So if you get it right, you're a winner, which is a great way to start your day. Right now, Zara Larson. 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

If you've been paying attention when you've been shopping or online, you've probably noticed that Bomb Pops are having their day in the sun. It's Mix 94.5, it's Doug, and actually, today is Bomb Pop Day. But it seems like everyone is doing a Bomb Pop flavor, even Bush's Baked Beans. I tried to get some, could not, they were sold out. Yeah, the baked beans were doing a Bomb Pop flavor. Oreos did a Bomb Pop flavor. And apparently, the Bomb Pops were created in 1955. Red, white, blue. You got cherry, lime, and blue raspberry. And again, I still do not understand why people make raspberry blue, but that's beyond the point. But I don't think I knew that the middle section was lime. And maybe it's me. I just wasn't the biggest fan of Bomb Pops. Not that they're not good. I'm sure, you know, I just wasn't the biggest fan. Because my go-to summer treat when I was a kid was the ice cream sandwich.

0: fan today. So my question is, what's your go-to summer treat? Is it something cool and refreshing? Is it a bomb pop? Is it a pudding pop? Is it just ice cream in a bowl? Is it not cold? Is it something different? Let me know. 351-9494. Summer treats, what's yours?
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You know, earlier we were talking about slang, and every generation has their own terms for stuff. 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I believe it's originating out of the UK, and it's fun to say, but it's weird. We'll get into it next. 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

with me. Being as it's summer, you're probably spending way more time at the pool than normal, right? It's Mix 94.5, it's Doug. And if you pay any attention, I'm pretty sure every single swimming pool wants you to shower and rinse off before getting into the pool, right? And the reason is because if you dive into the pool without rinsing off, you're bringing with you any type of moisturizer or perfume or just your skin cells and all that gunk, and it gets into the water, and then it's just more for the chlorine to try and counteract. So they want you to shower. Well, over in the UK, for those swimmers who do not rinse off before they go swimming, they've labeled them dry strokers. Like I said, super fun to say, but you can't just use that term, right? Maybe you can in the UK. You can't just say dry strokers without letting people know you're going to talk about swimming and swimming pools and people who don't shower. You have to do the setup. Because if you just uncork that phrase, dry strokers, without explanation, I don't think the first thing people are going to think of is

0: basis. But now you know. And that's a thing.
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Jelly Roll, of course, in the news because he is getting divorced from his wife, Bunny XO. But he also did something very cool. He was doing a show recently and he saw someone in the audience that apparently he's seen at 5 or 6 shows in a row. And he decided to stop the show and say, look, this lady, make sure she never buys a ticket to a show again. This is like the 6th show I've seen her at. You'll never buy another ticket to my concert ever. We will take care of that tonight. Thank you. This is so awesome. 6 times on the tour seeing this guy. It's Jelly Roll on Mix 94.5. Hi.

0: before we head into the latter part of our Thursday afternoon, let's just go over some things we've already learned today. It's Mix 94.5. It's Doug. We have learned that there are a bunch of places that serve really good fried catfish, and apparently I need to try all of them, so that's good. We've also learned that every generation has their own slang, and my idea to work old slang into young kids' vocabulary wasn't such a great idea. Although, again, I think it'd be super great to see a six-year-old say, "Ooh, that's grody." We also learned that Bomb Pop is having its day, and I'm not 100% sure why. And I think that's okay. And we learned... Oh, we also learned a new slang term from the UK, which I will not repeat here, because without context, it sounds very naughty. Plus, we've learned Jelly Roll, kind of a good dude. All right? So with that knowledge, moving forward for the rest of your day, you can rest assured, you know what? For this Thursday, you don't have to learn anything else. You've learned enough. I think we've done a good job today. Together, our learning work is done. Enjoy the rest of your Thursday.
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Hi, it's Mandy. This is typically the time of day where you need a little pep in your step. The afternoon lazies tend to get to you, but music is one of the ways we can help combat that. And man, do I've got some great songs coming up for you. Thanks for being here. Ella Langley now, Houston, Texas.

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0: feeling me? Let's do something.
1: Well, the good news is that we're not technically under a heat dome, as two heat domes are colliding to bring, well, heat to a lot of areas. It's mostly staying south of us, but we will feel it a little bit as we're on the upper echelon of it, if you will. So we'll be back up into the 90s towards the weekend and the beginning of next week with the humidity and all of the fun stuff that comes along with it. But that's just, we're on like the edge of the dome. What if we're like really in it? No, thank you. It's Mandy. It's Mix 94.5. Bruno Mars, Hillary Duff coming up.

0: Taking a little road trip for the 4th of July. As per usual, it's predicted that it's going to be a very highly traveled holiday. How much will gas cost? It's next on Mix 94.5.
1: They say the holy water's watered down, and this town's lost its faith. Our colors will fade eventually, so if our time is running out, day after day, we'll make the mundane a masterpiece. Oh my, oh my love, I take one look at you, you're taking me out.

0: Well, as predicted, especially since 2020, more people traveling, celebrating the holidays, especially 4th of July, 250 this year. And gas prices, they've been falling for the last 6 weeks nationwide, but the average price for gas on the 4th of July is still projected to be the second highest ever at $3.75 a gallon. Last year was $3.49. Back on July 4th, 2022, $4.80, which is the highest. So better than that, but not as good as it could be. Still shouldn't prevent any plans, though, right? It's Mandy. It's Mix 94.5. Hang on for Bruno Mars and new music from Pink Panthers is next.
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2: 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His objective exam is better. So objectively, I know it's better. And functionality. I mean, he's out and about.
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just talked about how the temperatures are going to be on the rise. How about Christmas in July? Let's talk about that and the coolness of the Virginia Theater. Join us July 11th. We're showing Elf at 1 p.m., then Krampus at 7 p.m. And yeah, we've got your chance to win free tickets from Mix 94.5. It's Mandy with the latest from Bruno Mars. 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

0: Britney Spears, her biopic, still on the table. Still hasn't been greenlit, though. I find that to be potentially very interesting, especially after her biography was released. Also, her sons, they're all grown up, and now they are headed to Paris Fashion Week to make their runway debut. I had no idea they had dreams of being supermodels. And if you're going to do it, Paris Fashion Week is the way to go. 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

have an age you would like your kids to be living on their own. 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I remember graduating high school. My dad was like, get out or pay me rent. That's coming up next. 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

0: age that you would like your kids to be out of the house and on their own. When I was growing up, after I graduated high school, my dad was like, if you go to college, okay. Once you're graduating college, you need to be living on your own or paying me rent. And then I found out he didn't move out of my grandparents' house until he married my mom. Anyway, that's a different story. More Americans, though, under 35 are living with their parents. And not because they don't have jobs. It's because, one, well, it's comfy, right? And two, the housing prices aren't great. Interest rates aren't great. And getting a house has increased dramatically. So most people, or more people under 35, are like, I'm cool here. More than 25 million, that's a record number, Americans under 35 living with their parents. And it's like, man, why not, right? It's Mix 94.5, Huntrix and Raven Lene coming up.
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all work from home day, but if you work from home on the daily, not a special day. 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Because if that works, let me know. It's Mandy. 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

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I just keep adding. There's a lot of products that I

0: already use on the reg that have some pretty good Prime Day deals, as well as products that I've wanted to try out, particularly makeup products. And I was like, okay, now's the time to pull the trigger. You've got Apple, Adidas, Hanes, Shark, Ninja, a lot of very popular companies, Stanley, having incredible sales as well. I think today's the day for me, as far as actually hitting purchase. It's Mandy. 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

Swift shutting down the streets of Madison Square Garden from July 2nd through the 4th, and the police told to expect a Swift wedding that weekend. So it seems like it could be happening.

0: starting to see more chances for showers and thunderstorms for this evening. Temperatures getting back into the 60s. As we head into Friday, we have more chances for widespread shower and thunderstorm activity that continues into Friday night. 74 for a high for Friday, 60s return for Friday evening. I'm WCIA3 meteorologist Adam Sherwinski.
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I got drive, I don't need a car. Money really all that we fiending for. I'm doing things they ain't seen before. 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I'm a demon lord. Fall off what? I ain't seen the horse. Called your bluff, better cite the source. Fame is something that I need no

0: movie, this time focusing on the Bears. Unless they move to Indiana, and then I will not be happy about that. Other than that, I think it'll be football. It's McKendy, it's 94.5. I'm Mariah Carey, Olivia Rodrigo, next.
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Olivia Rodrigo is a Daisy Chain Music Festival, an all-female lineup where none of them are getting paid, and you've got acts like Stevie Nicks and Doechii, Olivia Rodrigo performing as well, sold out in 30 minutes. And all the money raised goes to women's charities. It's Mix 94.5.

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0: Looks like a lot of people went to see Toy Story 5 on Tuesday. Had the best Tuesday of the year, taking in another $24 million. So now domestically over $200 million Toy Story has taken in on its official fifth day of the release. So that is the same time it took Inside Out to reach that point, as well as Moana 2, and much quicker than Zootopia 2, which took 11 days to cross the $200 million mark. So it's just going to continue to be a massive, massive movie. It's Mandy. It's Mix 94.5. Shaboozy and Alex Warren coming up.
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0: 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Hope it's going well.
1: They say the holy water's watered down, and this town's lost its faith. Our colors will fade eventually, so if our time is running out, day after day, we'll make the mundane a masterpiece. Oh my, my, oh my, my love, I take one look at you, you're taking me out.

0: Starting to see more chances for showers and thunderstorms for this evening. Temperatures getting back into the 60s. As we head into Friday, we have more chances for widespread shower and thunderstorm activity that continues into Friday night. 74 for a high for Friday, 60s return for Friday evening. I'm WCIA 3 meteorologist Adam Sherwinski.
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0: Well, in terms of FIFA World Cup, you've got the USA tonight taking on Turkey A. That is a 9 o'clock game. Why is it so late? I guess it doesn't matter because of the points that the USA has already earned. They will move on to the next round. They've got 2 wins, 6 points. I'm not exactly sure how the point system works, but I do know that you can, I guess, rest easy tonight when the USA plays because they're going to move on regardless. But you still want to see them win, right? Mandy, it's Mix 94.5. Hang on, let's do some Rob Thomas. We'll do Ariana Grande, Harry Styles, all next.
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to provide the soundtrack for your Thursday evening, hanging out at home, running the kids around, doing the errands, whatever it is, we got you. And appreciate you being here. New music from Malcolm Todd coming up. We'll also hear from Max McNown after Harry Styles. It's Mix 94.5. Appreciate you hanging out.

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0: Happy to report good news about America's sweetheart, Dolly Parton, who we have been concerned about for a little bit. I mean, obviously, she stepped away from the spotlight after the passing of her husband, Carl Dean, but she was also dealing with some health issues to cause her to cancel her Vegas residency, or at least postpone it. Well, yesterday, she made a surprise at the opening of her travel stop in Tennessee, which was like, okay, hey, girl, hey, and also so good to see you. So I like that. And, you know, you need to take care of yourself. So be doing that, Dolly. It's Mandy. It's Mix 94.5. Sabrina Carpenter and Olivia Dean on the way.
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0: Starting to see more chances for showers and thunderstorms for this evening. Temperatures getting back into the 60s. As we head into Friday, we have more chances for widespread shower and thunderstorm activity that continues into Friday night. 74 for a high for Friday, 60s return for Friday evening. I'm WCIA3 meteorologist Adam Sherwinski.
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1: Goo Goo Dolls out on tour. I mean, Johnny Resnick got all that work done on his face, so might as well show it to the world, right? That was rude, but everybody notices it. Anyway, I still love the Goo Goo Dolls. 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It's Mix 94.5.

0: 94.5. It's Mandy. Here's where I leave you to enjoy the rest of your Thursday, knowing that Friday is mere hours away. And then we're on the way to the weekend, which, although warm, is still the weekend. Have a great one, and we'll chat tomorrow. Bye.
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